0: 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ELS 14, Medic 6, 2501 Atlantic Avenue outside of the bodega. 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
1: Realist 12-9, University of Township, Rachel, in section number 135, West Jersey Boulevard, off of Holly Avenue, fall victim. Realist 12-9, University of Township, Richland, number 135 West Jersey Boulevard, fall victim, 23rd.

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0: Charlie 1's a Carnival EMS. When clear, I need an EMS to Tilton and French for abrasions, knee, and arm.
1: Here's Connie.

0: Or south, from 71.
1: 71.
0: 71, transporting one to mainland.
2: Yeah. Right.

0: Night 10. Big Harbor Township. 640 London Court, number 2. Cardiac emergency.
1: Just confirming, the numeric for this call is 640.
2: That's A firm, 640.
3: We can handle for 10.
0: Negative. Medic 7 remain available, Medic 10 proceeding.
3: Yeah.

0: Delta 14, disregard turns, 1418 is responding. Medic 7, Atlantic City, the Ocean Club Condominium, 3101 Boardwalk, the parking garage, level 1, near the elevator, seizure.
1: 15, Medic 10.
2: 10.
1: Can you just get confirmation on your address?
2: 640 London Court.
0: 3250 from MedCom.
1: Okay, looks like you're driving around trying to find the OS.
2: 15-5 from 15, your location?
1: R-15 from 10, we found him.
2: 2149.
3: Medic in responding to this call, you must hop in the truck. We're on our way out.
0: Yeah, you're responding for a 67-year-old male. Spouse called in from outside saying he fell, he's been drinking. Unknown if he's injured, but he does have a cardiac history which has caused him to fall in the past. Advised if you need ALS. PD is en route as well, so please state for PD because he has history of being violent.
1: Okay, we're pulling up.
2: Please state.

R 7781. Driving minutes.

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0: R-15 class of TV, you can respond 8010 Black Horse Pike. First big person, timeout 22-7. Travis, thank you.
1: Negative.
0: Raging 771.
2: 7-1.
0: Are you clearing?
2: That's affirmative. We're just past the next 40 on the parkway now. Turn us out.

0: in response to the question for 22.
1: 781 responding, confirming that was the bus station.
0: Confirm they're out in the area with a crash. It's unrelated. It's recently in the vicinity of the patrol areas, or excuse me, the officers are there now. They can direct you.
2: 6-9 in Avalon, the area of 43rd Street and Dune Drive, outside, an allergic reaction.
1: Copy that. We'll look for the officers. Thank you. Be advised, we're responding for Lyle Parker, 39 South on the Parkway.
0: Reese, they're reporting conscious and alert.
1: 781 copy.
3: Sting 815.
0: Yeah.
1: Reese, fine.
4: Reese, room 4 for vomiting. Responding by the front desk.
1: Yeah,

Medic 6 in Pleasantville, in New Jersey Transit bus station, number 2 East West Jersey Avenue, outside on the sidewalk, whatever it is.

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1: Go for EMS. 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
0: Tilton in French, juvenile with finger pain.
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0: Medic 6 from 781, you guys can recall.
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0: 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Just no one's available.
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0: 15 user ad.

R15 Cross TV crew response. The intersection of Black Horse Pike and Tulon Avenue. Turn on no medical. 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In the area of Black Horse Pike and Tulon Avenue. 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

Night Council 31. Could you try to get a hold of someone to let us in?

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1: responding, Black Horse Pike 2 on Avenue.
0: Great, can you please patrol respond in the area? We got a report about a female down on the ground screaming for help. See if I can get you up or update here.
1: 15-3, Doc.
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1: Some work could be in our processing room. 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
2: 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Frontenac and Winchester, top of the patrol for an assault victim. 102.
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1: 18, 18.

15, 15. 15. 15. 15. 15. 15. 15. 15. 15. 15. 15. 15. 15. 15. 15. 15. 15. 15. 15. 15. 15. 15. 15. 15. 15. 15. 15. 15. 15. 15. 15. 15. 15. 15. 15. 15. 15. 15. 15. 15. 15. 15. 15. 15. 15. 15. 15. 15. 15. 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15. 15. 15. 15. 15. 15. 15. 15. 15. 15. 15. 15. 15. 15. 15. 15. 15. 15. 15. 15. 15. 15. 15. 15. 15. 15.
Speaking, Micah.

0: R 7781.
1: Anyone?
0: 71 Robinson.
1: Where is he?

0: 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Sight of smoke.
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0: Received. Be advised, the advisor may be behind the tractor supply.
1: Received. In Galway, Absecon, 500 Fairway Lane, the Fairway Villas, Respiratory, will be located in the Congressional Building, room 1217.
2: This is right from 911. It's going to be on, it's going to be a house on Little Road. 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
1: Six. We believe we, that's usually our area. We can take that call for 8.
2: All right, 7-1.
0: Receive that, 6. I'll give it to you. You guys were actually equal distance at the time.
2: Any location?
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0: 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Mutual aid, City of Pleasantville, North Main Street and East Delilah Road at the gas station. 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F7, intentional Pleasantville firefighters respond in the area of North Main Street and East Delilah Road. 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

Fox 1522 response to City of Summers Point, 555 Shore Road, Unit 185, for Lightning. Fox 1522 response, City of Summers Point, 555 Shore Road, Bayview Court Apartments, Unit 185, for Light Painting, timeout 432.

Yes, 15-3 is responding. 3, Steve, responding for pain in the left leg. 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

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Received.

0: 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Cheney Transport Water City.
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0: Yes. 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
1: Okay. 15
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0: Courtesy of 20-year-old male recently discharged from the ER. Multiple anxiety attacks, and was just recently placed on Klonopin.
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0: Patrol's on scene, alert and conscious of the seizure lasting 7 to 8 minutes before they call. Just an update.
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0: R 7781, respond. 143 West Marion Avenue, abdominal pains.
1: R 7781. Just respond in Marion.
0: Both male died by this knee, feet, stomach pains.
1: Copy that.

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2: 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Hold it.
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0: 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Inbound, Main Lane, non-emergent.
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1: 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You're getting medic 12.
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1: Go ahead, medic 12.
0: Yes, sir.
1: Medic 12, have a good call. Thanks. Tom, medic 12. Medic 12. Medic 12 is recalled en route.
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1: Respond.

Where's she responding? Apparently the driveway's off Route 9. All of our old vehicles are up by the street side of Weed Valley. New road south of 589. Copy. I know where it is. Ah, receipt.

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0: 4771, respond. Maricopa Township, 2501 Sultan Road, Unit 508, off down the police. Recording at 1026.
1: City Hospital, will be clearing shortly. If you want to check the chart here.
2: 1515, 1.
0: 1.
2: 7 to Charlie Kirby. He's signed to Savannah.
3: Receive, he won't respond to Savannah.
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0: Copy.
1: 4771.
3: 15-6.
1: Oh, we should be clear. Stuff that should be in about 2 minutes. Your closure.
3: Alright.

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2: We're going to be in for the medic, but we'll have BLS 3250 responding.
1: 71 copies. You ever sign us into that or no?
0: 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We have BLS from them.
1: Copy that, appreciate it. We'll have others more available back in district.
0: Very soon.
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1: This is Paul.
0: Are you able to reach 15-2? They may not hear me in the hospital. They're at shore. I have a respiratory on Carmel off the mill. They're waiting for 6 minutes to see what their turnaround is.

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1: I'm arriving on location.
0: I'll be arriving. I'm sorry, any update for 15-2?
1: In fact, 2 minutes, right?
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0: 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He was using the bathroom. They're unable to get help him stand up. 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A mood.
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0: 8 is clear, man. User is responding to Brian. Right.
1: 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I was unable to stand up and they're having trouble listening to him. I'll be off to move.
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3: Alright, Sneeze for Patrol. Patrol's going also. I got a call from an employee of the mail saying he was having a heart attack, but he has no symptoms. He said he has marks on his skin, and then he said he has schizophrenia. I'm not sure actually.
0: Okay, thank you.

0: 1300, I mean, 215 12th Street, Maple Grove.
1: All right, see what some of these are running.
0: Okay.

0: Yeah, come on, I'm sorry, please. This line was 31.
1: Yeah, I'll be that guy.
0: Yeah, it was 15-5.
2: 15-5.
0: Sorry, you're having houses.

0: 14 of us at Atlantic City out front of 1400 Atlantic Avenue in a blue vehicle, unconscious person.
1: One is arriving mainland.

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0: 15-8. 15-8. 15-8. 15-8. 15-8. 15-8. 15-8. 15-8. 15-8. 15-8. 15-8. 15-8. 15-8. 15-8. 15-8. 15-8. 15-8. 15-8. 15-8. 15-8. 15-8. 15-8. 15-8. 15-8. 15-8. 15-8. 15-8. 15-8. 15-8. 15-8. 15-8. 15-8. 15-8. 15-8. 15-8. 15-8. 15-8. 15-8. 15-8. 15-8. 15-8. 15-8. 15-8. 15-8. 15-8. 15-8. 15-8. 15-8. 15-8. 15-8. 15-8. 15-8. 15-8. 15-8. 15-8. 15-8. 15-8. 15-8. 15-8. 15-8. 15-8. 15-8. 15-8. 15-8. 15-8. 15-8. 15-8. 15-8. 15-8. 15-8. 15-8. 15-8. 15-8. 15-8. 15-8. 15-8.

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0: RATA 112, caller state subject took one of her Wegovy shots and is now having little pains and vomiting. Conscious breathing alert. 1145 is your time.
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0: 108, engine 2, respond to the NSF for medical emergency, overdose.
2: Energy.
0: This engine 2, respond to Indiana Pacific Avenue for medical emergency, overdose.
1: We're just clearing up from the land. I want us to have a shop.
2: Yeah, sure. I'm still about 11 minutes away.
1: Okay, receive my account. Can you drop that on us, please?
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0: They're going to be in the city. These patrols clear.
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0: 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Hey, Ashworth.
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2: Where is C-31?
1: F7, attention. Tunnel firefighters respond. 33 West Washington. Is it 209 for lit assist, not heard?

0: 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Wife just needs assistance getting him up.
1: Appreciate it.

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1: Adam Eatland.
0: 1223.

That's 11-9. Yeah, Borough Wheat Matter Apartments, 105 South Avenue. South Central, South West Avenue, Bleeding. That's 11-9. Peterborough Wheat Matter Apartments, 105 South Avenue. Between South Central Avenue, South West Avenue, Bleeding, 1225.

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1: How you doing, Ben?
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3: Employee reports female, 57 years old, just arrived there, and her blood pressure is 70. She's conscious, alert, talking. You probably need a medical one to evaluate.
1: Can you send an ambulance location for general weakness?
0: One thing, Sophie.
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0: 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I'm patient here or to be off.
1: Hey, come on, 3230. You have the addresses East Pleasant Street and North 2nd Street in Knoxville, Illinois.

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0: 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I see it reach, trying to reach my town, go ahead.
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0: 10, Fairgrove Township, the Walmart 680 West Lake, rear parking lot, with Elantra, unconscious.
1: 15-1, they're going to be located in the back parking lot in a black Hyundai Elantra.
2: Thank you.
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1: Medic 10.
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0: Plus 3261, just put me on location.
4: Yeah, it was 15-5-15.
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0: 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Forget me.
1: 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Somebody who's responding.
0: We see 39-year-old male had a crash last night and woke up this morning. His hip is bothering him.
2: One time.
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0: 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I'm 1830 in Clement Grand Bell, Blue Heart Charleston.
1: Medic 5 into Wildwood. 898 West Rio Grande Avenue for an altered mental status.
2: That's 18 kilometers. Sir.
0: Highway 2.
2: Responding.
0: Okay. It's not in a common area when you walk in the door.
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1: Yours.
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0: 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She has a swollen right eye, and she's complaining of pain. 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

0: 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I'm on my way.
1: Medic 12, I got proceeding 219 San Francisco Avenue, CVA.
2: Yeah, just...

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1: 1520
2: station. We're responding to San Francisco.
0: 15. Received. You're also getting a medic unit. Your time is 1350.
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1: 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If you could respond to 219 San Francisco Avenue, Egg Harbor City for CVA, Mike 12, and recall.
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0: 18 from 26 Henry Clinton.
1: 26 Henry 1. In the Pac-12 15-2.
0: Where are we looking?
1: Bruce. Where are you saying? Getting 13

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1: Right.
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0: R7, Charlie Fairbase.
1: Charlie Fairbase.
0: Good bye. Found the source of the leak. Maybe it's advised he'll make the repairs. Gas is going to show up for now.
2: 2671, see Medic 7.
3: Alright, I'll walk through.
4: Medic 7.
2: Medic 7, your recall.
3: I don't want to ride a city.
0: Ride a city.
4: That's a copy.
1: R7, track your reef.
0: Thank
1: you. Thanks, I'm sure this will respond to 11 West Mulberry. No problem, Inc.
0: Thank you, good day.
4: Turn
0: over to property management. All units clear and returning. Command to RU.
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0: 1407.
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1: You're responding for 39 years female.
2: So, me, not feeling well.
0: Thank you.

0: Transmitter 1 to mainland, medics recall, signing off the channel.
1: Yeah, I think so.

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2: 30.
1: Work with him.
2: Where is it?

Anything, but the two bunny quarters, I'll do that.

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1: Copy.
2: Yeah, 15-2 or 15-2?
1: 15-2.
2: 15-2 is going to be your routine line.
3: BLS 3231 Hamilton, 601 North 4th Street. The Warren Elementary School in the park. Anxiety attack.
1: Copy, I'm recommending.

I'm sorry.

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1: One might click itself.
0: 783 is transporting one to city.
1: Copy that.

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1: 31.
0: Everyone needs a recall. Patient has been transferred by staff.
1: 32.

I'm sorry, I'm touching personal firefighters. Respond, it could be Atlantic Avenue. There's smoke alarms going off. Residential, 1429.

0: Agency's responding. Confirming, was that 88.2 Bravo?
1: Taxi unit B.
0: Received 82 Bravo.
1: And be right, they said there's smoke alarm or going off the pass off.
0: Copy. District 7, Tower 7, respond. Long response.

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1: 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We're clearing from the pump.
2: 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One, do you copy? 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
1: Everything from bills with your mom.
2: Copyright.

0: Thanks, Dan, for 55.
1: Thanks, Dan.
0: Hey, here we go.
1: Copy that, thank you. Mike, I'm at 10.
2: Okay.
1: Recall.
2: Where is he?

0: 14 Mule 66 on 321 North Avenue. How goes?
1: 23.
2: All 26, 2 in the back in service.
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0: 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I wish. 71.
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1: Very safe.

Medic 5, I've heard from your previous assignment. 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

0: call, Officer 12201's responding.
1: Okay, call 201 will be for an overturn to ATV, one patient with a head operation and shoulder pain.
0: Greasy.
1: Okay, actually there are two patients now. We're adding a second PLS and ALS.
0: Greasy.

0: lost your 12201.
1: 12201, go ahead.
0: Is it at that address or in the area?

0: That will be in the area of, I'll see if I can get a better location. Actually, the caller will meet you in the parking lot of the church.
1: Greasy. I'm in the area investigating.
0: Here we see.

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1: Squawk 15 due degrees, I'm in Summers Point. 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
2: Okay, 1221. What's that, 1223 responding?
3: 12 in the Buena Vista Township. 3430 Oak Road for motor vehicle accident. We're doing Joe Coden.
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2: Everything.
5: Gloucester 201.
2: Close 201, go ahead.
5: Alright, can you get the name of the church? There's two churches right next to each other. The martial arts place is actually a church now.
2: Okay, I'll see if I can reach out to the caller.

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1: 12-11, go ahead.
0: 12-11.
1: Hey, 12-11. Yes, go ahead.
0: Oh, 1-6.
1: Receive.
2: ALS 15-8-15.
1: Well, 201, sounds like they're going to try and come out on the ATV.
3: Okay. Okay.
2: Gates responding in Thomas Point.
3: Bruce.
1: I'll say we have a helicopter on standby.
4: They didn't say what the name was it?
1: No.
4: Two, three, is there anybody over there?
5: Nah, nobody's here.

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1: 1227 Cox. Officer, can you repeat?
0: The address will be 3090 Oak Road.
2: Negative. CLS 15-8, 15.
1: Okay. Please, Ruby. Three rounds to see if there are shots.
3: Thanks, Rod.
1: Okay, I got a visual in the woods here. They're coming out to the back. They're in that back parking lot by the basketball court.
3: County, 21's arriving. Marshall Art threat.
1: Affirm.
0: April 21.
1: Lost 2-100 group to me.
0: Go ahead.
1: The operating is a group to me.
0: Okay, Oak Road, come here.

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2: Plus 3231 in Hamilton, and Hamilton Care Center, 43 North White Horse Pike in the lobby.
0: Just an update. Looks like it's going to be a total of 5 patients to be assessed.
1: Okay, you good with 2 BLS for now, or do you want us to add additional?
0: Let you know in 1 minute.
1: Jersey.
0: 1211 from 200.
3: 200.
0: 11, just stage of the driveway to the martial arts on Oak Road there.
4: Martial arts, 7-1 around me, 6.
3: 12-11, copy.

0: Go ahead, 23.
1: Would you like me to respond out there?
0: Yeah, just come out reduced.
1: Copy. Closer County. Call 23 is responding.
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South 2nd Road and 8th Street. Port of a tree down across the roadway. To Chef Don Hump, the bar personnel. South 2nd Road, 8th Street, or a tree down across the roadway.

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1: Okay. You send him back over here?
0: Yeah, we're coming out with him.
4: Okay. Yeah, come back 12.
1: Very good.
2: Medic 12.
4: Medic 12 is recalling rate.
5: $200 from $23.
2: Where's this?
1: Go ahead, 23.
5: Would you like me to stage out here next to 12-10?
1: Yeah, that's permanent. 12-100 from $200.
4: Go ahead, 200.
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1: 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Thank you.
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0: Medic 12.
1: Medic 12, you're being reamed. Back out to 3430 Oak Drive for the MVA.
0: Alright, just confirm it. Back to the place where you just recalled from.
1: Hey, the list changed for
0: me. 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

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Squad 9 arriving, 7 and 8. 3-6.

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1: Arriving.
0: Three has been cleared from the roadway. 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
2: That's received. Thank you, sir. 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

0: District Continental, all arriving units. 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Still investigating.
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0: Attention station one, respond mutually to Atlantic City at the bus station 1901 Atlantic Avenue for a 60-year-old male CVA nonverbal. 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

0: far as that's going.
1: All
0: right. Alright, Bill. Out of the city.
1: Radio rescue 2.
2: Yeah.
1: You can take a recall. MedCam advising a closer 14 unit is if Meepin cells available and are injured.
2: Receive. Recall. Return back to quarters.

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1: 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Where at the parking lot are we going?
2: Grocery side of the parking lot. 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

0: 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I don't believe there's any occupants trapped. 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I don't believe any occupants are trapped. I'm out to 7C35.
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0: Tell me the reason you.
1: They're coming again.
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0: 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Yeah, the firing turned off.
2: 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This elevator did take a reset and is operational.
0: Warning, Darren.

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1: 17-5. 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

0: My name's Tim. I'm in Peterborough, 11-06 North Dixon Street, for bleeding reported up at GM.
1: I'm so sorry. You went digital. You're going to be in Ralph Ware. Right. Wait, you're going to be in Ralph Ware.

0: 72, I'm in City 1. 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
1: Well, what's going to be your route of travel?
0: We're going to be taking the Black Horse Way onto.
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1: 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I'm so sorry. Black Horse Drive to Franklin to Delilah? Baby.

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1: Tender 22.
0: 12201 is responding.
1: Okay, 12201.

0: Manager, Mayor Firefighters, your evening test here for EMS 10.
1: Hello, it's from
2: Pennsylvania
3: Avenue Command.
2: Nationwide, okay.
1: Pennsylvania
3: Avenue
1: Command. Stage 2, Lancer. East Island 12-2, the center 5 on the road.
3: Pennsylvania Avenue Command, if that is my further 5.
1: County tender 5 responding crew of 5.
3: County tender, I respond 5.
1: Tender 5 from command, commit to the job, Pass Bridge Road, tie in engine 2 when you arrive. 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
4: Heading

0: County, 12200.
1: Oh, 200, go ahead.
0: County, that was a cancellation for Vinon City, correct?

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1: Hey, paramedic. Testing.
2: This is one.
0: Medic 10.
3: Who's driving?
2: 1804.
1: 10 has been recalled.
0: Thank you, sir.

0: Medic 7, status check, Medic 7, status check.
1: 7, okay. Summary.
0: Where is he, sir?

0: Clinic 10, and out to Eden, 16, Suning.
1: Okay,

0: 15-1.
1: Clear from scene on what's the test.
0: 18-16.
2: Night for recall.
3: Recall.
4: Recall.
3: Recall.
4: Recall.

0: Hey, Tom, clear to ready. We're clear, mainland.
1: 30.
2: May I call you, Ken?
1: 25.
2: Recall from the bleed. Do you want us to handle cardiac cannon?

0: Pennsylvania Mac 10, Galloway, Virginia Terra, 110 Eastern Leeds Road.
1: I'll be there along the way. No comments.
0: Go ahead, 12.
1: 12, clear me, man.
0: Great, sir.
2: Yeah, ground access.
0: Medic 6.
2: We're transporting to the tablets down. Also, it's a night shift, corporate gas.
0: Crazy. Medic 12, you can respond to Urgent Care 110 East Jimmy Leeds Road, to cardiac. Medic 10, stand on.
1: Okay, copies. No problem. You may come to the
0: ship at 1. 3231.
1: We are in our main.
0: Received, Armor.

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1: How many calls?
0: 12 is recalling, Reap.
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1: Sister of mine, sure, 9-1-5.
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0: 5, Lord Township, North State, Matt. St. Atlantic Ave, for alter mental status.
1: This is 60-year-old female, should be at the bus stop, vomiting, headache, and dizziness.
2: Where is it?

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1: はい。は
0: い。Which location is Tree again? Oh, you're at Middle and South Myrtle Street. And I don't see anything.
1: Stand by, let me find out from my officer. He said it was by South Myrtle. I had South Myrtle on 206.
0: I received them. I'll cross over 206 to see if it's on the other side.
1: Chris.
0: No, there's nothing over here. I just went around the whole block. I'm going to go check on the side of 206.
2: All right, Steve, I'll come behind.
1: Yo, 15-5 to 10.

I don't know what, I'm going to go all the way down to where Middleton's out to 206, come back up. 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
2: F-18, Oklahoma City Fire. You're going to be monitored for 18 areas.

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2: 7. 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
2: Receive 7, it's going to be 318 East Spencer Lane. 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
0: I don't want to ride.
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1: Seven.
2: Eric 7 is going to be 313 East Spencer Lane. Just change numerics. 313 East Spencer.
1: Seven copy.

0: 9-2, this is Ryan. 9-2. What's on here? Just a rescue?
1: We can hold it to that. We're going to be cleared momentarily.
2: Receive.
3: Thanks, I'm there.
2: All right, clear.
3: Clear, city.
2: Clear,
4: city. And, now, our fighters. Well, she's Second Avenue. 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
2: 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All the alarms are sounding in the new residence, and all power is out to the residents in the pole barn.
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1: Tower 15?
0: Tower 15 responding, 15 what?

District 15, call 1521. Mm-hmm. 21's right, 11, I think it's right here on your right.

0: 15 Project Delta.
1: Thank you.
0: Right, we'll be on soon. Talk to me.
1: Something's going to happen.

0: command that. Mm-hmm. Sheriff Forest Service Police Fire Department, evening papers. Now, thank you. Please answer, Bruce. Appreciate your power is sent, Bruce. Sheriff Forest Service 45 Department, receiving pagers as in KJF 454, time now 1825, dispatcher 430. Come in at 201, you have ops.
1: I received. We've made contact with anybody at this residence. The pull bar clock looks clear.
0: Fisher 15, front command.
2: Command, proceed.
0: Do you have a caller on this? We're at the residence. Everything's locked up.
2: I'll try and get in touch with her. District 1, second station. Oh, shit.

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1: 15BLS, 15-3.
2: 15-3.
3: Gentlemen, someone has contact with the car.
1: We're on scene.
2: 15-47.
1: 32. Rescue 15-47, 15.
3: Sorry, Sam.
1: 50's available on assist. We're on the location.
3: Rescue, that's it. It's Sandy's contact. What?
1: Pops, it appears possibly the resident just walked out the back door. I'll let you know what we find.
3: She said there was a firefighter in her house.
1: Okay. You also might get a bird for the residents. You can just read it.
0: Man, he said, full pass. And you guys can lay out.
4: Brace
0: it up. 15 from VLS, 15-3. 15-3. Come here.
4: Got it.
0: Just confirming the numeric for the call, 4-6.
1: Alright, it's just a general investigation. There was a light struck in the area. We have access to the floor right now. We're checking area. Everything's clear as of right now.
2: That's a firm. 4-6 Cambridge. Caller was the neighbor. She stated that the gentleman may be hard of hearing. You may have to pound the door a little bit.
3: Okay, Cap.
0: Received. We're at the door. We're knocking. No one's answering.
2: That's a little hurt.
1: Yes.

never been in the room. Okay. Yes, Chris. Thank you.

0: Caribbean, Command, what's your 50?
1: Command, I copy, smoke the route.
0: Yes, correct.

0: Looks like it's contained to a sprinkler controller in the garage. We just have a light haze. It's going to start ventilating.
1: BLS 15850.
2: 3 sheets. Contained to sprinkler controller.
1: Okay. 8 responding to the Blue Line Expressway.
0: We could use the fan as well.
1: Okay.
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0: 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Been carbon monoxide detector.
1: R15.
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0: Sorry, this is right. Singapore Service Point Fire Department responded 722 at 722 2nd Street. Flag rated carbon monoxide detector. 1856.

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1: CLS 15-8, 15-8, 15-8, 15-8, 15-8, 15-8, 15-8, 15-8, 15-8, 15-8, 15-8, 15-8, 15-8, 15-8, 15-8, 15-8, 15-8, 15-8, 15-8, 15-8, 15-8, 15-8, 15-8, 15-8, 15-8, 15-8, 15-8, 15-8, 15-8, 15-8, 15-8, 15-8, 15-8, 15-8, 15-8, 15-8, 15-8, 15-8, 15-8, 15-8, 15-8, 15-8, 15-8, 15-8, 15-8, 15-8, 15-8, 15-8, 15-8, 15-8, 15-8, 15-8, 15-8, 15-8, 15-8, 15-8, 15-8, 15-8, 15-8, 15-8, 15-8, 15-8, 15-8, 15-8, 15-8, 15-8, 15-8, 15-8, 15-8, 15-8, 15-8, 15-8, 15-8, 15-8, 15-8, 15-8, 15-8,

0: 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Single story wood frame. Be investigating. 403 out of command.
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0: center. Yeah, they're okay. Their patient passed through the hospital due to him being altered and then still a little hungry.
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2: 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You want to bring it out? Bring a meter in. See you later.
3: 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On the way.
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0: We checked the interior. We have no readings. We have a faulty detector. Advise the homeowner. They're going to replace this detector. We can terminate from here.
1: 15-8 to 15-2.
2: Come
0: here, 15. Okay. Go for 2.
1: What's your location?
2: Could you start a lane through the electric? I'll give you a phone number.
3: 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We have approximately 78 EPA.
2: Corner was Papa 50520. 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
1: Right. Received. 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

0: 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Bleeding is not controlled this time.
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0: We're going to handle the Galloway call. It's Wilder Unit and Goldsmith. We're in truck 328.
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1: 1-2-3-4-7, please. You want to turn the answer?
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0: 152, do you want to handle or I just start from the upstairs closest?
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4: Hey, Ty, did you copy or this?
1: Isn't that the call that you signed on for, or is it a different one?
0: R1551.
4: Disregard, medic 10.
1: Who's responding? I'm trying to log into the tower now.
0: Okay. 781, you can stand down.
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0: 15-8 is en route to mainland with one refusal, not emergency.
1: 18, you have me?
2: Are you calling up channel?
0: Yeah, patrols are out of here. Number 15, Route 10 arriving.
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0: Patrol location advises vehicle is smoking from the hood.
1: Copy that, smoking from the hood.

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0: Command is terminated.
1: 19 with 5.
3: Where is he?

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1: Receive back to.
2: One. 15-1 arriving short medicine.
0: 1927.

0: Hi, please see you, 1819.
1: May I come, Johnny, please?
2: Go ahead.
1: Myself and Meditech, recall location.
0: PD and Brad is next to fire in a van call. There was an issue with the coolant hose. It's been resolved and pushed into a spot.
2: Received.
1: May I come, Meditech?
2: Okay. Yeah, Joe, 1819 arrival. Time investigating. Rose will have command.
0: Have 1819, 1929.
1: Cool. I think we're recalling the walk-up service, not 18.

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1: Available.
0: Yeah.
1: Any flight for medics?
2: Okay. They arrived approximately 2 minutes ago.

0: Was had a bacterial infection last week and apparently is having trouble breathing and is dizzy. The safety building will be on the side of, the entrance will be on the side of the building.
1: Control panel, 2-2,
0: copy that.

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2: Medic 2.

0: 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It's going to be for a respiratory. 81-year-old male, short of breath, unable to speak in full sentences, history of COPD at 108 Bobway Drive.
1: Copy. You can start mutual aid and type it out. I'll sort out, too.
0: 10-4, thank you.

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1: I'm arriving, Bob. Go
2: ahead, Tim.
3: 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No pause for action. Medicare, I'm in the process of building.

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0: Hey, Tim, would you reassign us on this sandpaper job? We're going to be doing it shortly.
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2: R-7, 71.
0: Medic 12.
2: 71's arriving.
3: Medic 12 is recalled again in Hamilton Township. Where's the choking?
0: Stand by 1 minute. Medic 12, I think one's coming in for Folsom.
1: Medic 7 is safe. 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Sorry.
4: Fifteen VLS, 15-3. Where is arriving, City?
1: 1943.
0: Letter 12, copy the recall. Hamilton Township's 188, Tier Daniel Muse, for active choking. Letter 2, if you continue to 1-8-boy drop, at Rubber Township, for respiratory.
1: Two copies were responding in the EAT.
0: Received, thank you.
2: How many?
1: It's
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2: Plus the phone. Maybe 3 calls.
1: 1944.
0: Received, Medic 12. Medicaid copy recall.

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1: 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That's you, that's not time here, but I'll see you in 51.

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0: Hey, Team White, keep it on the rail.
1: 10-4-1951. I believe Medic 8 was recalled, and you had Medic 2 on this channel still. I'm sure what call they were coming to. I'm sorry. Medic 2.
0: You wish it 20.
1: Bye.

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0: 31 requesting medics for hypertension. Control, please.
1: Yeah, 153.
2: 153. That's
1: where you're from, you sure? 3 air
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